0: After 5 o'clock in the Coachella Valley, it's 93.7 KCLB. Time for the Metallica keyword this hour. It's trip, T-R-I-P, trip, trip, trip. Wouldn't it be fun to win a trip to Las Vegas Sphere, Metallica, October 10th. October 10th, that is the date. Oh, that's nice, too. Like, Vegas is hot. We know that. High desert. It'd be perfect temperatures. James. I saw Wizard of Oz at Sphere, and if that looks so good, that was amazing. I can't imagine what Metallica is going to be. I hope you win. Trip, T-R-I-P, text it to 760-391-5252. 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

0: sleep during our broadcast,
1: TK? Hey, no offense. That happens when you get up like at 3 in the morning all week.
0: All right, I'll give you the pass this
1: Trust
0: time.
1: Me, it wasn't you. It was me. So, you know, maybe you're that soothing. I don't know. So tonight,
0: maybe.
1: Tonight is round 3, game 1, AquaSure Arena. Let's get into it, man. What do you have for us today?
0: You know, we're just happy to still be playing hockey. You know, it's a privilege to be in the playoffs. It's a privilege to advance not only once but twice. Now we're in the third round after a really, really fun series against Ontario. So now round 3 starts at home. First 2 games are here, and you know, hopefully everyone comes out, has a great time, and a $5 beer night tonight. A lot of other great things going on around AquaSure Arena as well, and you can get in for as little as $23 at the box office.
1: Note to self, never say to Evan Pivnik, I fell asleep during your broadcast. Okay, got that checked off.
0: No, TK, every time I listen to you, I'm wide awake.
1: Now I feel really bad. Evan, you have a couple of tickets to give away for tonight's game, and we will do that next. Let's think of a clever keyword everybody can text in. More in a bit with Evan Pivnik, your voice of the Coachella Valley.

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0: 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Your voice to the Firebirds, Evan Pivnik. Part two.
1: I enjoyed your final goal of the game. How do you do that? You're like, boom, boom. You go up to a level and a range and a frequency I don't understand. And that's coming from me, okay?
2: Yeah, it's funny. I mean, we have to do all of our audio tests in the arena beforehand, and they're always like, oh, can you do a goal call? I'm like, no. It comes kind of naturally. I can't really fake those. It's fun. I mean, I get into it. I enjoy the game. As much as I am working it, I'm enjoying what I do. I'm a fan of the game. Obviously, cheering for the Firebirds too. So when it all comes together, it's an awesome moment.
1: It's a big deal to listen to you on 106.9 The Eagle. Obviously, go to the games. I don't think anybody I've ever heard, and I'm a radio nerd, I don't think I've ever heard any commentator, with the exception of Vin Scully, paint that picture like you do. Like, I get into it. There's something about you come alive in a way very few broadcasters can. So, Evan, that's for you.
2: Very high compliment, TK. I appreciate that.
1: We have a couple of tickets to give away right now, and I'm thinking about a code word. I'm going to let you pick it, Evan. A text to win, text keyword, I would say. A keyword.
2: A keyword. Okay, so our keyword's going to be the guy who scored the double overtime winner on Saturday night to send us to the third round, J.R. Avon. So our keyword is going to be Avon, A-V-O-N.
1: A-V-O-N to win. How many tickets to the fight? Now, do you have a couple pair or just one pair right now?
2: I have a couple pairs of tickets.
1: Okay, let's do it that way. And then what I'll do is I'll get the winner's information and send it off. Avon, A-V-O-N, right now, 760-866-1069. We have two pair. I'll give out, obviously a pair each to two different people right now with 106.9 The Eagle. Game time, 7 o'clock tonight. Acrisure Arena, you have the Eagles of Colorado and our Coachella Valley Firebirds. I'm looking forward to a win. I can feel it in the air for sure. There's a vibe right now.
2: I hope so, man. I hope so.
1: Anything else we should add, Mr. Evan Pivnik, voice of the Firebirds?
2: 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We have $5 beers, happy hour before the game. Again, the $5 beers are all throughout the game. Happy hour is 90 minutes before the game. Plenty of fun stuff, some giveaways, a lot of great things heading into to round three. So get your tickets and cheer on the Firebirds.
1: That is Evan Pivnik, your voice of the Coachella Valley Firebirds. The game time tonight. 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

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Motley Crue, Crucial Crew, out July 10th. 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Hello, Gen Z. Let's find out who Motley Crue is. They're going on tour this summer, apparently. Gerard Way and My Chemical Romance shares Mysterious Danger Days teaser. 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I know my niece will. And Full Metal Jackie, our metal show. 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The Metal on KCLB. 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And a Gerard story next on KCLB Rocks.

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1: Hey, we're calling Algo Caliente Field. This is Sam.
0: Sam, what's happening, man?
1: What's going on?
0: Just hanging out. Wondering about gas. You know, the gas prices today, unchanged. That's what it says here. Is this true?
1: Yes, sir.
0: I better wean off these gas prices. I have a habit of calling you guys all the time. I enjoy it, actually. It's like, even when the gas prices go down, you're still going to be hearing from me. It's going to be pathetic. All right, so what do we have today? Agua Caliente Fuel. And do me a favor, too. Can you get a picture of your gas prices on your sign? I want to post and talk about you. Would that be cool?
1: I would have to email it to you.
0: Now, just have one of your people. You know, I know you have a lot of people over there, Sam.
1: Yes, sir.
0: All right, what do we have for regular unleaded today, Sam?
1: It's going to be $5.45.
0: Oh, that's not bad. That's gone up 2 cents, maybe?
1: Yeah, it actually went down, but it's been jumping around.
0: I got to pay attention, Sam. I need to focus on listening. And then what about premium, like 60 cents more or something like that?
1: Yeah, it's going to be $5.85.
0: Oh, I hear you, man. All right, well, the mystery solved. Thank you, brother.
1: No problem. Have a good one.
0: KCLB.

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12: At Johns Hopkins, I'm Elizabeth Tracy.
13: Everyone has trouble at times falling asleep or staying asleep, but when does that become the diagnosis of insomnia? Sleep expert Charlene Gamaldo at Johns Hopkins offers a few metrics.
14: How much time is it expected that you should take to fall asleep at night? It should be 30 minutes. If it's more than 30 minutes, that's potentially a problem. If it's less than 5 minutes, it's potentially a problem. Because if it's less than 5 minutes, you're so sleep deprived, you're just crashing. And that's going to impact the natural cycle and architecture, how they're functioning during the day. 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
5: 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Then consider how much time you can devote to the lessons. 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With Soundbites, I'm Alan Davidson for CBS News.
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18: All right, the news time. So they're saying that Walt Disney, you know, the house that he grew up in, is just all crackheads now.
19: Oh.
18: Why wouldn't they go buy that house?
19: I don't know.
18: Tourists visiting Walt Disney's childhood home, maybe they're looking for a small piece of magic behind the happiest place on earth, but what they're going to find is a crackhead.
19: Jeez.
18: It's located on a quiet Missouri street next to similar home styles that boast big front yards for children to play in, but it's all crackheads. There's garbage overflowing, debris, like needles.
19: Yeah.
18: Yeah, if you see his house, it is messed up. There's all these people in tents everywhere. The city pledged like $4 million towards the problem, but you know how that is. A lot of times the money doesn't even go to the problem.
19: Well, yeah, and it's a difficult problem.
18: Like, I wanted to see Walt Disney's house, but all I saw was a crackhead.
19: Yeah. Unless the Olympics are coming to town or World Cup, yeah, they're going to leave that alone.
18: Looks like it's taken straight from the pages of Crackheads Are Us. Just around the corner. It's saying it's a nightmare. More and more homeless encampments. More and more needles. More just random people having sex and all sorts of stuff.
19: Well, they're homeless, so everything that you do in your house, they're going to do out in the public.
18: Britney Spears, obviously, she did a plea deal with her DUI, but she was just recently seen barking. So Britney Spears seen barking and carrying a knife during a chaotic restaurant visit.
20: Oh, I love her.
18: Britney Spears reportedly caused a chaotic scene during a night out in Los Angeles. Just days after being, leaving rehab and resolving her recent DUI case, according to multiple witnesses.
19: Good
18: the pop star appeared agitated during her visit to the Blue Dog Tavern, where she started to bark like a dog.
19: She's just getting into
18: character. She raised her voice and started to yell at one point. Diners say Britney Spears walked past a table holding a knife, prompting concern among other people there.
19: No way. Does she just keep those knives on her?
18: I think it's from the table.
19: Oh, okay. Wasn't there like another thing
18: there
19: where she was dancing with knives? Everybody was like freaked out by it.
18: Over a year ago, she was dancing with knives.
19: She's like, oh, they're just prop knives. Which maybe.
18: She was escorted home by her security team.
19: Oh, okay, good. Good for her.
18: The scene under Spears' table also drew attention because it looked like a toddler had been there.
19: It's crazy that that's not a crazier story that Britney Spears is just like barking at people. But it's like, oh, yeah, it's Britney, bitch.
18: I mean, you just kind of go on with your meal, right? Like, oh, what's going on there? No, it's just Britney Spears.
19: From everything I've seen from Britney the past 2-3 years, I would just carry on.
18: Yeah, you just keep eating. I don't want my food to get cold.
19: Yep.
18: Look at this.
19: That's just Britney, bitch.
18: Dinner and a show. That's what I would look at. I'd be like, wow, I didn't know we were going to get a show.
19: Yeah.
18: She's playing with knives.
19: I mean, I feel bad for her.
18: Why ugly shoes are taking over 2026.
19: Really?
18: So you want to have the ugliest shoes possible in 2026.
19: I mean, that makes... I have no idea.
18: You know how fashion is. The weird shoe, the ugly shoe. But one of the big ones that everybody wants are the shoes that at the end have toes.
19: Oh, okay. Yeah, those are hideous. Yeah. Those are like river shoes. Yeah.
18: There they are. They have toes at the end. Nard, this is what you need.
19: Oh, Nard has socks like those.
18: You need some hay toes.
19: That'd be dope.
18: You got the hay dudes. What about the hay toes?
19: Hay toes.
20: That'd be dope.
21: It would.
18: Look at this. This is a tennis shoe, but it looks like a loafer.
19: Huh.
18: Look how ugly that is. It looks like a penny loafer, but it's a tennis shoe, and you can put it's even got a little spot for a penny on it.
19: Somebody bring Kanye back.
18: Yeah, we desperately need some Kanye West.
19: Yeah, some Yeezys or something.
18: Just
19: like,
18: anything with some sort of style. Those are hideous.
19: Because I just feel like they're making that up.
18: No, are those shoes that I gave you that were fine?
19: Did he paint it?
18: That you went home and you Play-Doh'd them?
20: Oh, your cobbler days, yeah.
18: What happened to those?
21: They're still in the closet, I think.
18: Still in the closet? You don't wear them?
19: I do on occasion. They're nice. He doesn't really dress nice.
18: So they're black shoes now?
19: Yeah.
18: It was like you went to like Lowe's or something, got the paint.
19: No, I went to Cobbler? Hobby Lobby. Yeah, they sell leather paint.
18: They did? And so then you painted them?
19: Yeah.
18: And did you get new soles?
19: I did, yeah.
18: So why don't you just get a new set of shoes?
19: Yeah, I don't understand why you didn't just do that.
14: Because it was cheaper just to...
19: I don't think so. I think you could have went to Ross and just got new shoes.
14: This is a project.
19: You like projects, don't you?
14: Yeah.
18: He likes dumb stuff.
19: No, he likes to knit. I like a good project. He just likes projects.
18: And Meta planning to take their Ray-Ban display glasses to the next level. This is kind of cool. So you'll be able to translate, remember people's faces. So that means
19: we're just gonna get dumber.
18: This is just a rumor, but let's say you forgot the person's name.
19: Uh-huh.
18: Whatever, it'll show up on your Meta glasses.
19: Okay.
18: So when it sees that person, it'll say the name. Then you'll never forget somebody's name.
19: It's gonna be, I watched this AI thing yesterday where it's just like people's parts of their brain are just shutting down because AI will just do it for you. This is just going to be another thing.
18: The only cool thing is that you'll remember where your keys are because it'll tell you.
19: But you won't, though, because the glasses will tell you.
18: Right. And how much to tip. You'll be able to just put the receipt in front of your face, and then in the lenses, it'll tell you how much you're supposed to tip.
19: Hmm. I really am surprised. I didn't think those Meta glasses were going to be as popular as they are. I thought that they're the dumbest things I've ever seen. Nobody wants to see your POV on anything.
18: Well,
19: people love them.
18: I have some audio that I'll play tomorrow, and women are complaining that men are wearing those glasses.
19: They are.
18: And then they're flirting with a woman. The woman will turn them down, and then the guy will post that video online.
19: Because it used to be like there was a light that would be on so you knew they were recording, but people are going on the secondhand market and they're getting that light turned off and still being able to record without the, you know, hey, you're being recorded.
18: Man, that's creepy.
19: It is.
18: Because you know what, guys, there's a POV, this dude, he had the Meta glasses on and he was just staring at a woman's ass. And all it was a video of a woman's ass.
19: See, like that's you.
18: And he uploaded
19: it. He posted that.
18: Yeah, because it didn't have her face or anything. It was just her ass.
19: I know, but that's crazy.
18: I know.
19: Like just stare, like. Okay, you're going to look at her ass, whatever, like, but you're posting it, like, on your Facebook? What's wrong with you?
21: Yeah, just keep it for yourself.
18: Or they're saying it's
19: or
18: all...
19: Or don't record her ass.
21: Or that.
18: People want to know what Nard's doing on the black web.
19: Nothing.
18: He doesn't call it the dark web, he calls it the black web.
21: Yeah.
18: And bank robbery suspect, not very bright, but had very bright hair and a bold jacket.
19: Stood out, huh?
18: So, yeah, I mean, they went there with clown hair and a clown jacket. Robbed the place. And
19: but that was their actual hair?
18: Yeah, and an hour later, the cops are like, hey, yeah, we know it's you.
19: Yeah, this matches, that's your hair. That wasn't even a mask. What an idiot.
18: And doctors are saying if you have an itchy butt, you need to go to the doctor. Too many people are not going to the doctor because they're embarrassed that they have an itchy butt.
19: Right.
21: Just wash it.
18: Sometimes you can't wash the itch off.
21: Really?
18: I mean, that's what they're saying. Mm-hmm. And so many people are too embarrassed to go to the doctor and be like, I have itchy butt.
19: You should never be embarrassed about it. The doctor has seen everything.
18: Well, you know what Nard says?
19: What?
18: You go to bed with itchy butt, you wake up with bad breath.
19: Okay. It's stinky finger.
18: Oh, well, Nard says it's different.
19: Bad breath.
18: I did it the Nard version.
19: That's crazy, Nard.
18: Yeah,
19: you're doing that weird.
14: Yeah, super weird.
18: Yeah, you do that weird butt backwards, but him. He's butt backwards.
19: That's
18: it is. All right, that's it for us, and we'll see you tomorrow.
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32: Hello.

0: Good morning. Good. There was a photo that was posted. Daniel sent me. Daniel comes on our show. He has a bit of a lisp.
1: Yep.
0: And he was like completely naked on a hill.
1: No, he's on a tree.
0: Oh, is he on a tree?
1: Yeah, he's about to jump into the water. He sent it to me, too. He also posted it on Instagram.
0: Why was he naked?
1: Well, he's not naked. His shirt's off.
0: Oh, okay. I didn't get to see him. I was on a plane.
1: Yeah, he's actually jumping into the water.
0: Look at him right there.
1: Look, he's got hip-hop music going.
0: There he is. No, Daniel's about to jump. Woo!
1: It's that season, you know what I mean, where it's like the big boys will... They'll post them doing water activities without their shirt on. And it gets a bit sketchy. But good for him.
0: No, did you do anything interesting over the weekend?
1: God. I almost turned my phone off.
0: Okay, why? What's going on?
1: I'm just getting all kinds of reports. The guy's just losing it.
0: Okay, what reports are you getting?
1: I'm getting crazy reports, to be honest with you. But I'm also just getting like, you know. He's just toeing the line on TikTok Live, just like melting down. Like, I don't know.
0: Okay, tell me about this.
1: I don't know. Like, I didn't see him. I'm just telling you, like, what people are messaging me, and they're, like, highly concerned about Nard. And I'm just, like, messaging him back. I'm just like, just don't watch him. Just leave him alone. Like, just let him work. He feels like he's working it out, like, with a counselor or something. You know what I mean?
0: Are you counseling?
2: No, I don't have, like a counselor, no.
1: So, like, TikTok Live, you're treating as, like, your counselor.
2: Yeah, basically, yeah.
0: Okay.
1: Like, you keep crying out to them. It's like, I don't know. You're coming off mentally insane is what people keep messaging me. Just a heads up. I mean, you know, I can't really... I told them, like, people think I could control Nard, and I think it's been pretty proven lately. Like, I cannot. The guy is going to do what he's going to do. I don't think he can be controlled. I think he's in that state of him being a teenager where, you know what I mean? Where it's like, you're not going to tell me what to do. And that's what Nard's doing, you know? It's like, you can't really tell him what to do. And it's like, yeah, you could fire him. Yeah, sure. Okay. But is that really what we want to do? Like, I don't know.
0: So they want us to fire him.
1: Well, no. They're saying because... No, that's not what they're saying. They're saying, like, they want me to control him. And what I'm saying is I can't control him. Like, what I say to Nard, Nard's usually not going to do, you know? No matter what it is, he's at that stage of his rebellious life.
0: Well, Nard, can you get specific?
1: No, I don't think he will.
0: I just got off a plane.
1: And I don't think he can get specific because we've prevented him from getting specific.
0: Well,
1: we put rules in place where it's like, you cannot get specific.
0: Well, I need something because I was on a plane with all the WWE superstars because they're going to be in Laredo tonight.
1: Yeah.
0: So it's a rowdy, fun plane. So can you please give me something?
2: I mean, the only thing I talked about on live, really, I mean, like, I said how much I missed her, but like other than that,
1: why did you say I told you not specific?
0: Stop bringing it up.
2: All right. Yeah.
0: But you big dumbass. How am I supposed to do the show? I just had a great weekend.
2: And I talked
1: about. Why are you talking about your weekend then? Since it was so great.
0: It's nothing compared to Nard.
1: Yeah, I mean, I think it is.
0: Nuh-uh.
1: I mean, I don't even want to talk about Nard. Nard's elite. There was so much.
0: He's illegal.
1: There was so much news that happened this weekend that Nard's like the last thing we even have to talk about.
0: I mean, there was a big, you know, shooting.
2: Yeah, there was.
1: Well, right? There was a try to be shooting.
0: Yeah, I mean, the fire shots were fired, right?
1: I mean, weren't they? I don't know who they were fired from.
2: I think it was from the Secret Service.
1: Yeah.
2: And they missed the guy.
1: But, like, didn't the guy, like, run and, like, trip? Like, isn't that, like, what happened?
0: But did he get any shots fired?
2: I don't think he did, no.
1: I don't know. That was staged? That's the most ridiculous thing I've ever heard. That was staged. Everything that Panda says is staged. Who's going to stage? This guy's just going to... He had an agreement with Trump, and he's like, hey, I'm going to go act like I'm going to shoot up this place and spend the rest of my life in prison. For some stage thing, like, come on, bro.
0: I do. Look, Derek.
1: What are you talking about?
0: You know, I don't weigh that much now. I weighed myself this morning. I'm 165.
1: Mm-hmm.
0: I gained half an ounce.
1: Okay.
0: Because I was 164, and then I'm just teetering right over 165. So my trip, I gained about, you know, a little bit. But these WWE superstars are ginormous.
1: Yeah, they are ginormous.
0: I just posted a photo if you want to see it on Twitter.
1: They're as big as some of the girls that I saw fighting this weekend. I think Fiesta had, I don't know if it was, if maybe it was just my For You page, I'm not sure, but I feel like Fiesta this year like had more fighting than I've ever seen.
0: That's all I saw was and fighting.
2: Maybe nothing but girls fighting.
1: It was nothing but girls fighting. Yeah.
0: I know, but I think that's why I went out of town.
1: And that's why I also, I mean, I know part of the reason is because they started charging like $5 and you have to go through like a metal detector at the Market Square party. But so there's not going to be shootings is what they're trying to prevent. But what definitely brought out was the fist fights were, I mean, they were there were so many fist fights.
0: When did women get such knuckles?
1: Dude, and they were, oh my God, they were, there was girls with their big giant, I'll never forget this one girl.
0: Big tatas?
1: Well, yeah, some of them tatas, but this girl had a really tight orange dress on. She had a huge ass, and she's just throwing knees. Like, she's like kneeing people right in the head. And I was just like, damn, dude, these girls, not only are they like grabbing hair now, but they're also like throwing combos. They're throwing kicks and knees. They're throwing all kinds of stuff. And it's, I really didn't see a lot of guys fighting. It was mostly girls. And then I also had I saw the dude with one arm knock somebody out in an MMA fight. I don't know if that was real or not, though. I did repost that
0: one. No, he does have one arm. And
1: he has one arm
0: good.
1: And he knocks people out, right?
0: He's pretty good.
1: Dude, people in the comments, though, they were starting to say that he's kind of cheating, though, because like he doesn't have to put a glove on his nub. And his nub will sneak some in on you. And they're saying that it's quicker and it's pure bone, so it's like harder. You know what I mean? They're basically saying like it's an unfair advantage. I never thought they would say that about a guy who has one arm in an MMA fight, but I guess them not gloving his nub is somehow an advantage. And they're saying that's what's helping knock these people out. But I put it on my Twitter if you guys want to go see it.
0: I got to be honest. I didn't really look at the news.
1: No, you were, I mean, as you shouldn't have been, you were on vacation.
0: I was on vacation mode,
1: which
0: finally
1: was nice.
0: Boy, did I need that.
1: You did. Yeah, I'm happy for you. But, can tell you're feeling vacation today.
0: But I will say this.
1: Yep.
0: That it's kind of scary as a dude to go out there because all these women fight.
1: Well, what? It's I don't think it's scary at all for
0: yeah,
1: us.
0: I'm a little scared.
1: I'm not what? Scared one bit. It's the girls that are fighting girls.
0: I know, but I don't want to catch a stray.
1: Oh, it's
0: that'd be the worst video. You're just minding your own business. You're fiestaing.
1: Yeah.
0: And then some girl goes to throw a punch at some other woman, misses, mm-hmm. and then knocks you out. And then there you are on video. You've just got knocked out by a woman. You don't recover from that.
1: Yeah, but I don't think girls in the wild can knock guys out. Like, I think I've changed my stance on this a bit. Like, I do think there are some professionals, you know, that can knock a guy out for sure, like the Amanda Nunes and stuff like that. Like, I think she could knock me out. But I don't think there's a girl that's fighting in the wild that could actually knock me unconscious. I really don't. I still think those girls are very, you know, I don't think they're that powerful.
0: Because
1: they're not even, like, knocking other girls out.
0: This person says, I don't like Nard in this state. It's a little old. I miss when Nard was upbeat and spoke gibberish and we couldn't understand what he said. I just did an article. You know, I did an interview for this article.
1: Yeah, it's a great article, too.
0: For radio and just the state of radio and things like that. Mm-hmm. And Nard, I brought you up in the article.
1: Yeah.
2: Oh, you did?
0: Yeah, how you don't make sense.
2: Oh. Yeah, it happens.
0: No, but it's some of the best, and I miss those days.
1: It's a total, absolute rip. Just like casual and cool. And I mean, it's the most insulting line that's ever probably been thrown into an article.
0: Let me see if I can find it.
1: Yeah. You're like, yo, the guy talks, and he just can't even get a sentence out. It really paints you in a really good light.
0: No, but I said, but people love you.
1: But yeah, they go, people love the kid, which is weird because he's like 50-something, but...
0: All right,
1: really
0: this,
1: kid,
0: this is what I said. Let me see if I can find Nard's part.
1: Okay.
0: I talk about how I like to let the listener be the star. I really believe in that. And let's see where the... this is what I said. Describes himself as a kind of a nerd, while Derek Allgood is more of a guy's guy.
1: Yeah.
0: I'm glad I got that, and you're more of a guy's guy.
1: Yeah, it makes me sound gay.
0: But then there's another guy named Nard. He can barely get a sentence out. A lot of the times, it's just funny because he says stuff that doesn't make any sense. I put that in a radio article for people
1: to
0: read.
1: So other professionals read this. They're like, oh, man, we got to get this guy. This guy doesn't actually make any sense.
0: Oh, you're stupid.
1: That's pretty cool, right, Nard?
2: It is cool.
0: At least I mentioned you, you dumbass.
1: Mm-hmm.
0: Go ahead, Cody.
3: What's going on, guys?
0: What's up, buddy?
3: Hey, so I went down to the Riverwalk, and I couldn't go in half of the places because they were doing pat-downs, and, you know, I can't pass a pat-down.
0: Oh, I know. That's a tough one. You and I. You and I both. Uh-huh. I'm like one of the last people that have their concealed license carry.
1: Yeah, you are.
0: Right? I do it by the book.
1: Right. When I think there's like a law where like everyone
3: that's
1: can
3: not,
1: do
3: that's
1: it.
3: Not the only, that's not the only way to do it by the book, dude. Stop spreading false propaganda.
0: No, I'm saying is I do it by the book, like a nerd, like a dork.
1: Isn't there like a law, Cody, where like everybody can carry?
0: Yeah, you can.
3: Yeah.
0: No, that's my point. People in there are like, you don't need a concealed carry license.
1: Yeah, that was his point.
0: My point was I still do it by the book.
1: Yeah. He does it extra
3: dirty. So do I. I don't go into places that pat down.
0: Yeah, I don't either. Nard loves places that pat down.
1: Yeah, he do. He's like, he always tells me, he's like, I got a gun right in the front of my pants.
0: Nard will go through TSA security just to have him pat him down and then turn him away.
1: He doesn't even have a flight.
0: Well, Cody, you are fantastic. I hope you had a great weekend.
1: Yep.
0: Thank you.
1: Well, it sounds like it was a big waste for him.
0: Could have been.
1: I'm tweeting out, here's the article where Billy rips Nard.
0: Oh, I'll tweet that out, too. Why not? I can, right?
1: Yeah, you can. You have a Twitter.
0: Yes, I will tweet it.
1: I just tweeted it if people want to go read it for themselves.
0: All right, Billy Madison explains how morning radio must adapt to changing content landscape. All right, just posted it.
1: I said, here's the article where Billy rips Nard.
0: But, I mean, if you read the article, I really talk about how our audience is the star of our show.
1: People who say an article, who reads articles? I mean, that's a good point.
0: And then the photo that they chose was the photo where we're all shaved.
1: Oh, nice. That's all right.
0: It couldn't have been worse.
1: Yeah, that was a bad day that we did for Nard.
0: Hold on, let me rub it into Daniel's face. Met a bunch of wrestlers.
1: Oh, yeah? Daniel Wilker, he loves WrestleMania.
0: Met a bunch of
1: Tell him great tease.
0: Derek, I will say that a couple of the wrestlers listen to our program.
1: You think that's true?
0: Yes.
1: All right.
0: Yeah, because when we were on in Tampa, and just in general, as they're traveling around.
1: Yeah.
0: So that was kind of cool.
1: That is kind of cool.
0: It's nice. I always like to hear when people listen. One of the highlights of my radio career, though, was when Ric Flair was in here.
1: Yeah.
0: Because he's a Minnesota boy like myself.
1: He is not
0: necessarily from Minnesota, but he went to University of Minnesota.
1: Okay.
0: And when he had a couple kids that went there, man, that was like the highlight. That was my favorite wrestler when I was a small child. Yeah. I was so giddy. Four Horsemen, Ric Flair. Then I got his number. That's the only dude that I've ever texted.
1: Was Hulk Hogan there? No, he wasn't.
0: No, he passed away.
1: I did watch his documentary on Netflix, though.
0: Was it any good?
1: Yeah, I mean, it's pretty good. I would say it's pretty good.
0: Did they paint him in a nice light?
1: Yeah, it's him, Linda, and Nick doing most of the interviews, so yeah. He was painted in a pretty good light. I forgot about the part where Hulk, you know, when him and Linda got divorced, and she has, like, this 18-year-old dude, like, driving all of his stuff, his toys
2: oh,
1: and stuff.
2: Oh, man.
1: And then he's like, I understand why OJ did it. And it's like, man, I got why he said that. Because could you imagine? So Linda even said this. I used to think Hulk was full of it, right? But he would say that this kid would fire up his cigarette boat, which I guess is some type of badass boat. I'm not sure. And him and Linda would get on it because he lived down the beach from where his beach house was that he had to give to Linda. The kid would fire up his cigarette boat, and it's such a badass boat, I guess you could hear it, and him and Linda would drive circles right in front of Hulk as she's, like, all over Charlie, which was the guy's name, and they're just smoking a joint, and they would just park right in front of Hulk's, like, place on the beach, And Hulk would just watch them as they're just like there, just rubbing it, his face in it.
0: Same thing happened to my dad.
1: Linda admitted this.
0: Yeah.
1: Like she said, yeah, we would do that.
0: My dad had the same thing happen.
1: I'm like, oh my God, dude. Like that is, I remember when Hulk said that a long time ago, right? And I'm like, Hulk, come on, bro. I doubt she was really doing that. Like you're just probably being sensitive. No, he was actually telling the truth on that.
0: That's when I first realized my dad was mortal.
1: Okay.
0: When there was a younger dude driving his Harley and driving his race car.
1: No, that...
0: It was like a really souped up Chevelle SS, and he lost it all in the divorce. And then you see the guy then got a motorcycle license and started driving his motorcycle.
1: That's just the worst.
0: I'm surprised my dad didn't off himself.
1: Yeah. I mean, those days are just like... Is there anything more rude that somebody could do to you? I don't think so.
0: No. Take your woman and then ride the bike and then ride your woman also.
1: Yeah. In front of you.
0: Yeah. All right. I got to take a quick break. We'll be right back.
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5: Me, me, me. Me, me, me. Me, me, me, me. Me, me. Me, me, me, me, me.
6: You guys want to hear about the affair mode phone settings that all cheaters use?
7: Yes.
6: All right, let's go down this. Y'all, some cheaters. Anybody cheat over the weekend?
7: No.
6: Ladies, did you get nailed by another dude behind your man's back? What about you, dudes?
7: Hope
6: you
7: not.
6: Go out there and maybe you cheated on your special woman, hoping you wouldn't get caught?
7: Nope, I just had Dairy Queen.
6: Oh, you cheated on Arby's.
7: I don't have Arby's. Like, I don't even have it every week.
6: Wow, are you even loyal?
7: Yo, and whoever is making these Photoshops of me in the big Montana shirt.
6: Have you seen it, Nard?
8: No, I haven't.
7: Yeah, this is
6: okay.
7: This is ridiculous.
6: No, this is worth a tweet. All right, hold on. Let me get past this.
7: Yeah, it's... Nard, don't even look at it.
6: No, I want
7: Nard,
6: you to look at it.
7: Nard, don't even look at it.
6: This is, remember that event we did at Harley and Derek dressed up for Harley?
8: Oh, wow. He's got lots of legs.
7: Yeah, it's not real, Nard.
6: I don't know. I'm going to retweet it.
7: What do you mean? You don't know. You were right there. You're in the picture.
6: There's
7: I was
6: me.
7: Not wearing that. Right?
6: There's Goof. There's Derek. There's Chris, and there's you.
7: Yeah, I got it.
6: I don't know if anybody can see that. But that well, is
7: I hope,
6: Derek.
7: I hope no mean Photoshops ever happen to you.
6: They happen all the time.
7: I've never seen one.
6: Oh, get out of here.
7: No, I'm going to stay right here.
6: Look at that. That's Derek. I don't know if you can see it. The cameras are kind of screwed up. You just go to my Twitter. You can see my latest photo with
7: Nard
6: the WWE
7: somehow
6: superstar.
7: Got tears in all of our cameras.
6: I mean, they are so fuzzy.
7: Yeah, they are.
6: How am I supposed to do a program if people can't see us? People are saying nice shorts, Derek.
7: I wasn't wearing shorts, and I definitely wouldn't wear boots if I was wearing shorts.
6: I would believe it, Derek. I would believe it, except you have your belt buckle on and your shirt's tucked in and it says Arby's Big Montana.
7: I know. That's why I wouldn't believe it either.
6: And he's got a hat on and he's talking. What do you think, Nard?
8: He is talking.
6: Look great. At that.
8: No, it looks. He's got great legs for sure.
6: Man, you do got some good legs.
7: Nard does not care.
8: No, I do. I just know it's Photoshopped.
6: Oh, it is?
8: Yeah, I'm pretty sure it is.
7: Oh, pretty sure now? You're not 100% sure? You're pretty sure?
8: Well, if Billy thinks it is, then I think it is.
7: Okay.
8: If he doesn't think it is, I don't think
6: all
8: it
6: right.
8: is.
6: All right, people are accusing me of going to Tampa to see BTS. No, I didn't. I didn't go to Tampa to go see BTS. All right, I went on a trip that I desperately needed. And I had to do this radio article thing. So
7: yep.
6: That's why I went on the trip. I'm like, hey, I'm going to do this radio article. I may as well extend the trip.
7: Right.
6: So, very nice time. We just posted the radio article.
7: Yeah, we did.
6: So, if you'd like to read it. And I gas you guys up. I gas up all the people in our chat. in this radio article.

0: she loves Wiener.
1: I love you, Mom. Happy Mother's Day. You're the best.
2: Best.
0: Yeah, so a little early Mother's Day song. You can. There's so much on my social media right now. You guys got to go see it. You can see the article where I gas you guys up. Even though you guys are insanely rude to us.
1: Yeah.
0: Specifically me. You guys make fun of me every single day.
1: But they're here every day. So.
0: But you are here every single day.
1: That's pretty nice of them.
0: So, but you got to see Derek's awesome outfit when we did our event at
1: Photoshopped.
0: Harley.
1: This is why AI, I don't know. I'm gonna say AI. I think AI needs to be illegal.
0: I feel like. Are you sure you didn't have that on?
1: Yeah, positive. Okay. Positive.
0: I'm just checking.
1: I mean, it looks like I am wearing that though.
0: No, it looks real.
1: It really does.
0: That is insane. One more time.
1: I gasped. I gasped.
3: You gasped
1: when I saw it. I was like, I said, people are going to think I really wore that.
0: Look at that.
3: The body language.
0: Dude, and it's what's accurate is you got no leg hair.
1: What's accurate is that you guys are just standing around me like it's just a normal outfit. Right? Like nobody's like weary of me or anything.
0: Chris looking slim.
1: That
0: Why'd
1: not,
0: you laugh?
1: That wasn't nice.
3: Because you know he doesn't.
1: Chris does some outfits where he looks really round.
0: Nah, he looks good. He's got the big butt ranch hat on. It's a good time.
1: No, I can just tell. So you can just tell Chris is a dad because sometimes he just wears like sloppy shirts, like that Texas one with a heart on it.
0: Yeah,
1: it's like that's a shirt that a fat ass mom would wear.
0: Well, no, Derek, what it is it's a shirt that you get free from the radio.
1: Yeah, that's it.
0: He loves free shirts from the radio.
1: He does. He's all about that.
0: And yes, as people are pointing out, Chris is the first person on planet Earth to beat Ozempic.
1: Yeah, he dominated Ozempic.
0: He didn't lose a pound.
1: No.
0: In fact, I think he gained five pounds.
1: He gained, for sure.
0: Isn't that crazy?
1: It was. It was like that first week or two, it felt like it was coming off a little bit, and then he's like, he even went and got walking shoes that I don't think he ever walks in.
0: No, he got the Hokas.
1: Yeah, he got the Hokas, where they're like, you know, they're not the cheapest shoes, and they're built for like, hey, you want to be active?
0: They're built for like 15,000 steps a day.
1: Yeah, and Chris is like, nah.
0: He gets like 8 steps a day.
1: Sometimes he has to take his kids to school, and they live like, I don't know, they live like 3 blocks away from the school, and he drives them. He's like, nah, hop in. We're going to drive down there.
0: You want to know the sneaky way that dudes are cheating, and women as well?
1: Yeah.
0: Google Documents.
1: Okay.
0: So
1: smart.
0: He was sharing with this woman that he knew from high school. They connected.
1: Yeah.
0: And they had a shared Google document, and that's where they talked. That's where they communicated.
1: Mm.
0: And who's going to look at Google Documents for cheating?
1: I never would.
0: It had everything, messages, plans, where they were going to get together. You could include photos. She sat there scrolling, and everything was planned out. She's like, how could I be so dumb? You're not dumb. You just didn't look in Google Docs.
1: I mean, I guess you got to think to look everywhere. Because the day and age where they used to have the secret folder, right, where it would be like,

0: calculator.
1: This is a camera, a calculator app, and you open it and it'd really be like pictures and stuff. But I guess that's, if you're trying to look for cheating, you got to go through everything. Now people will check Google Docs now that that becomes well known that that's where people are storing stuff.
0: Well, obviously calculator, calculator pro, those ones are used.
1: Mm-hmm.
0: If they have require face ID for photos, that could mean that they are cheating.
1: I really don't even think you need all that. You just need to pay attention, like, hey, is your partner like being weird to you?
0: Did you know?
1: If they are, they're probably cheating on you.
0: Many people assume deleted messages require effort. In reality, entire message histories can be set to be removed themselves automatically. Did you know that? Go to settings, messages, keep messages.
1: Yeah.
0: If it's set to 30 days instead of forever, old conversations will disappear automatically without warning.
1: You know, another way you could tell is, wait, my chick used to, she used to give me dome, and now she doesn't. And there's your sign.
2: Oh.
1: You don't even have to go in Google Docs.
0: I would like to hear from anybody today who doesn't get sex from their wife.
1: Yeah.
0: Or husband. Because I want to do that later on the program.
1: That'll tell you right there, like, wait, my chick used to give me mouth hugs, and now, you know what? It's been a couple months, and she hasn't given me a mouth hug. Now, unless you're just older, that just, I've heard that that happens sometimes, like in, you know, 40s and 50s, and I don't necessarily think that your wife's cheating on you then. That just might be an age thing, but
0: here's,
1: if you're in your
0: happened.
1: 20s or 30s, and all of a sudden you're just not, no longer getting mouth hugs, you're probably getting cheated on.
0: All right, back in the day, a man would court a woman. He would, and look, there may be a couple suitors, but then you would win out. But she wasn't having sex with anybody. They were just dropping off flowers, hoping that they could get her. But now, then you win the affections of her heart.
1: Mm-hmm.
0: Well, mouth hugs didn't start until marriage a lot of times, right?
1: Sure.
0: And so they continued longer because they didn't start until you got married. The problem that we're having is the mouth hugs start way earlier.
1: Yeah, they do.
0: So by the time they get married, they're tuckered out. So those women that used to wait and they would mouth hug, let's say they got married at 23, 24, then everything's exciting. The mouth hugs continued because they didn't have such a long history of mouth hugs. But now they're like, oh, they've been mouth hugging their ass off for years before.
1: Yeah. So, yeah, you're right.
0: So they're ready to retire.
1: This guy said, my wife woke me up with a mouth hug. Now she's going to get me Whataburger. Not a bad way to start the week. I would say so, sir. Is it your birthday? Like, what? Who lives that kind of life?
0: There are some
1: people
0: men
1: in this chat make me realize that, like, I chose so poorly on my wife that, like, I could not maybe have done worse. Thank you for that.
0: Are there a lot of guys out there where you're like, man, I picked a bad one? And maybe ladies. I see it all over the internet. I see you guys. You're like, oh, I picked a bad one.
2: I thought I gave my hand up.
1: You should have your hand up higher than me.
0: You should have both hands up.
1: Yeah, you should, yeah.
0: You should have your hands in the air like you just don't care.
1: Yeah. All right. That's all you do is pick terrible ones.
0: Derek, I saw this message that was on Twitter this morning. I know it's X. I just call it Twitter.
1: Yeah.
0: I saw this message.
1: Mm-hmm.
0: And this woman, her and her friend, they hung out to do Pilates and everything together.
1: Yeah.
0: And her friend goes, hey, I think that I'm going to get a divorce. The friend's like, oh, no.
1: Oh, no.
0: Then what's going to happen to us? And so because her best friend got a divorce,
1: mm-hmm,
0: the other friend got a divorce because they didn't want to ruin their friendship. Because then they would be spending less time together because she knew that the other one would be out there dating and having her fun. And so she was like, oh, my gosh, you know what I'll do? I'll get her divorce, too.
1: Just because her friend was getting one?
0: Because her friend got a divorce from a guy. Even though she was in a perfectly happy marriage,
1: wow,
0: she was like, I don't want to lose my friend. I don't want to lose what we have, because she was afraid that her friend would go out there and get a best friend because they would be out there single.
1: And they would.
0: They would have nothing in common anymore. And so because she didn't want to lose her best friend, she also filed for divorce.
1: I mean, that's a level of friendship that I don't think I've ever seen from guys.
0: No.
1: I don't think a dude's ever done that. So maybe, and we always say the guys are usually the ones that have better friends than girls, but maybe it's another thing girls are taking over on. Because that's a level of friendship I've never seen before.
0: Or she's like, oh, I don't want her having all the fun.
1: It's still, though. But she's going to get divorced from her perfectly good husband because her friend's going through a divorce?
0: Yeah, and she didn't want to lose her friend.
1: And she would have. She knows that because... She's
0: like, I don't want you to meet anybody else and then have them as a best friend. So you know what I'll do?
1: She would meet some other girl who is also single.
0: Single, they're going to go out, they're going to party. And then you know what the resentment that married woman would have, how bad she would treat her husband?
1: Mm-hmm.
0: Because her friend's like, oh, it's Friday night, we're going out.
1: Yeah, no, that's awful.
0: Or it would have led to a divorce anyways because she'd be like, hey, whatever her name is, she's going out on Friday. I want to go with her.
1: Mm-hmm.
0: But they'd be going out there looking for ween.
1: Yeah, no, that's...
0: That's another level. That's why they say divorce is contagious.
1: Which I don't understand why, because divorce just looks so awful that you would think that it would scare other people like to act right in their marriages.
0: I think...
1: Because they'd be like, I don't want to go through that.
0: Derek.
1: Yeah.
0: I think as men, divorce feels awful. You know why?
1: Why?
0: Because our buddies aren't there to console us. Our buddies aren't there to say, oh, you're the victim.
1: Yeah, gay.
0: Our buddies are there like, damn, I'm sorry you messed up. Dude, even if you didn't.
1: You imagine like, oh, I'm going over to my buddy's house to console him. That's basically what I was having to do at Nard like a couple weeks ago. It's like, oh, I better go console my buddy.
0: But the
1: and it was like, man,
0: women,
1: I feel so gay going over there.
0: Women have way better support groups when they're going through a divorce. That's why they have the parties. They look at it as a celebration, a rebirth, if you will.
1: And Nard, what? Nard just needed somebody to talk to.
2: That's it.
0: You know better than to call me, right?
1: No, he would have.
0: No, Nard doesn't. I texted him
1: Nard
0: over the weekend.
1: Nard didn't call me either. I had to call him because somebody else called me.
0: A whole weekend goes by. You know, I was like, you know what? Let me check in with dumbass. And I just said, you hanging in there, homie? And all he did was heart it.
1: That's weird. I would not text him that.
0: And he goes, I'm definitely trying, man. I said, okay, good.
1: I'm definitely trying, man.
0: And then he asked me for money.
2: I did not.
1: Yo, Nard, did you get my text this weekend?
2: No.
0: I try to be Nard's friend, but he's just not a good friend back.
2: What?
1: Man, I'm sorry, Nard.
0: Here's the thing, Derek.
1: What?
0: I miss him dearly. I don't live where he lives, but my best friend, John McKinley.
1: Yeah.
0: You know, I miss him. Like Jerry's my ultimate friend of all time.
1: But
0: like
1: Jerry's married now.
0: I know he is. And so he's got his own life.
1: Yeah, he does.
0: But he's so awesome. And I'm so happy for him, and he deserves all the happiness in the world.
1: Mm-hmm.
0: But I have a friend that I've known since I was 3 years old. Mm-hmm. And so I looked at Nard, I was like, no, I could kind of be like him. You know, we're working in the room, you know, together and stuff.
1: Yeah.
0: Then I find out what a piece of crap Nard is.
1: Oh, God.
0: I was like, you're not, John.
1: Yeah.
0: You're nothing like him.
1: But that's what makes him awesome.
0: It makes him a villain.
1: Is. Yeah.
0: It makes him a villain. It makes him great for radio, but not as a friend.
1: No. No.
0: So, yeah, anything to say for yourself, Nard?
2: I mean, I don't think I'm a villain, no.
0: Huh. This Long
1: that's
0: Island
1: what a villain
0: woman,
1: would say.
0: All right. You will not believe how this Long Island woman tried to wake up her man.
1: Uh-oh.
0: Pub trivia is out. So if you go to do, like, trivia...
1: Chris loves that.
0: Well, there's a new thing that Chris is going to have to try then.
1: All right. Uh-oh.
0: And this is how many times a week men should wake up with a morning boner. So okay. We'll tell you that next.
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0: give you $1,000. Good luck. Good luck to you. There's this Long Island woman, and her boyfriend's sleeping. She decided, I really don't like you, and I want you to wake up, and I want to blow you up. So she throws dynamite at her sleeping boyfriend, and his hand is blown off trying to save himself.
1: Oh, it was... See, sometimes when they say dynamite, I'm like, okay, what was it, like a M10, M20 or something? I don't know. But this was actual legit TNT dynamite.
0: No, it's like that stick and you light it.
1: Cool.
0: She threw it at him while he was sleeping. Then he tried to block it with his hand, and his hand got blown clear off.
1: Oh, that is, yeah, that's, I wonder what she was so mad about.
0: Could have been anything. Maybe he didn't listen to her. Maybe he didn't take out the trash the first time she asked.
1: Like, that's...
0: Maybe he was cheating. I don't know why I go straight for... He didn't take the trash out the first
1: because,
0: time
1: Because, like,
0: she
1: I
0: asked.
1: Bet it was something... I mean, obviously, this person was unhinged. But it's just, like, I wonder... Because usually, like, it would throw it in the story, like, oh, a woman, you know, throws dynamite at her sleeping boyfriend because she caught him cheating.
0: This but has to be a first.
1: This one doesn't say anything. It just says that she threw dynamite at him while he was sleeping.
0: Where do you just get dynamite?
1: I
0: gotta be honest.
1: I bet it's not that hard.
0: Where do you get a stick of dynamite?
1: You gotta be able to get some for like probably construction or something.
0: Yeah, or you gotta be a coyote.
1: Yeah. Hold on. I'm gonna look it up. Can you just buy dynamite?
0: Can you get it on Amazon? People
1: I
0: are
1: feel
0: saying
1: like you should. I feel like you could probably buy it at like one of the, I don't know, one of the like Home Depot style
0: They're
1: stores.
0: They're saying you go to the Acme store. Like it's a Wile E. Coyote when he's always trying to blow up the Roadrunner.
1: Can you buy dynamite? I mean, you have to, right?
2: Like, you go to the dynamite store, Bill. Stupid idiot.
0: You guys are
1: buying dynamite as a private individual is highly restricted and requires specific legal authorization.
0: That's
1: in
0: what
1: most
0: I was saying.
1: Countries.
0: Like, how the hell do you get a stick of dynamite?
1: I don't know.
0: Light that bitch. Throw it at your sleeping boyfriend. He wakes up. He's like, "What the hell is this?"
1: Yeah.
0: Right. Because the spark is going off. Grabs it, the damn thing blows his hand clean off. They can't reattach it because it's blown up.
1: Yeah, no, it's, I mean, we've seen a bunch of hands now from people that have gotten their hands blown off from fireworks, like little, this was an actual stick of dynamite.
0: And this was a woman
1: that
0: was throwing the dynamite at him.
1: Nah, you can get it pretty easy. I mean, I do feel like that, but it's not as easy as I thought you could literally just walk into a store and get it. Doesn't seem like it's that easy, but it does seem like it's, I don't know. Derek is on a list now. Yeah, I know. Like, I'm like trying to get, you know.
0: Now, his phone is all jacked up.
1: It is. There's Nard dropped it, and it's like, it's got like a half black screen just in the bottom right corner.
0: And don't worry, Derek's like on every list.
1: Yeah, well, not every list. Okay.
0: He looks up some wild stuff.
1: I'm not on every list.
0: I know what you're saying.
1: I'm not on Chris Hansen's list.
0: No, you're not on an Epstein list.
1: Yes.
0: All right.
1: Well, I am on a lot of lists.
0: The boyfriend woke up from a little, you know, he heard a hissing sound.
1: Okay.
0: Then he saw a flame. And he was like, "What the hell is that?" And that's when he grabbed it and it blew his hand off.
1: Oh, God. That would just, oh, my God. I couldn't imagine getting, like, anybody, especially... Like, I grab the stick of dynamite, and I'm trying to throw it off me, and it blows up right in your hand. And now your hand is a nub.
0: You know what else I'm upset about?
1: Oh, my God.
0: I'm upset because it's an ugly woman that blew his hand
1: off. Yeah,
0: up.
1: I know. I noticed that, too.
0: Not
1: yeah.
0: even a hottie.
1: Yeah.
0: Right? Like a,
1: I don't think a hottie is going to mess with dynamite, though.
0: You know, with a couple big jugs right? and a big ass. No, it's just an ugly woman. That makes it worse. Mm. And people in the chat, they're like, where the hell do you get a stick of dynamite? And then, of course, obviously, the Wile E. Coyote is what they're showing.
1: Yeah. No, it's I don't know. It's obviously, I feel like you got to know somebody like in construction. Or you just got to go to the RV park that is right down the road from me because they clearly have it because they're constantly just setting off bombs.
0: I remember.
1: Which is crazy to me that you could do that. I mean, these are like... These are full-blown, like, bombs that they're setting off at this RV park, and there ain't nothing you can do about it because you're just out in the country.
0: Well, when I was a kid, they thought it'd be cool. As one of the gifts, they got me an M80 gun with a bunch of M80s.
1: Oh, that's badass.
0: And so what you do is you just shoot the M80 and it'll... Mm-hmm. I lived up at a cabin. So you shoot the M80.
1: Yeah.
0: And then you watch the water explode. And that one was kind of cool.
1: Mm-hmm.
0: And then you go... Or there'd be a lot of caves and stuff like that. So you just shoot an M80 in the cave and then you would hear it because the echo was insane.
1: Yeah, I think that's how they found the Bible.
0: I don't think they let you have M80 guns anymore.
1: I don't think so. There's a lot of stuff they probably don't let you have anymore that you used to be able to have.
0: Chris is a big I Love Pub Trivia guy.
1: His trivia skills are they're pretty good.
0: Well, I think Chris is going to like this because if you add trivia with perversion,
1: mm-hmm.
0: you have now nude drawings. So instead of having trivia night, they're doing nude drawings.
1: Don't go.
0: It's the new hip event that people are doing.
1: Okay, perverts.
0: So they'll just have a nude model, whether it be a dude or a woman. I would definitely request a woman. Dude. You know, or if I got stuck with a dude and I had to draw the dude, I'd draw him the tiniest little wiener.
1: Oh, man, that's not nice.
0: I'd just draw to be funny.
1: I'd draw him a big schlong.
0: He'd be all balls.
1: I'm really good at those things, too.
0: Drawing wieners?
1: Just drawing. Just like you take me, I'm a good painter, drawer.
0: No, Derek, the last time you and I went painting with a touch or whatever the hell it is.
1: With a twist.
0: Yeah, that's it.
1: Yeah.
0: Painting with a touch.
1: Yeah, it wasn't a
0: touch. You get touched after you get done painting.
1: Yeah.
0: If your painting's good enough, then they touch it.
1: Yeah.
0: You know what I mean? Me and Derek went there. Him and his girl were fighting the whole time.
1: Yep.
0: And we didn't even leave the place. He threw his painting in the trash.
1: Yeah.
0: And his girl was so mad.
1: I also was like trying to piss the teacher off because I wasn't following her directions at all. I was just painting what I wanted. I painted the worst painting you've ever seen in your life.
0: Worst. I've never seen anything worse.
1: I skipped so many steps. I was just like, I was being
0: sassy. He added steps.
1: I was being sassy with the teacher lady.
0: There was definitely a hidden FU in there.
1: Yep.
0: All right, this is how many times a week a man should get a boner.
1: Mm.
0: So you need to get up ready for work, right? It'd be nice to get a boner. That is so cool. When you get a boner when you're waking up.
1: Yeah.
0: It's like, man, you trying to make some Folgers? Like, why are you up? What do you want to try to cook breakfast?
1: Okay.
0: So it says here in your 30s, the number changes more than 50%, while 40s and 50s, it's between 2 and 3 times a week. Did you know when you hit your 60s, you only wake up with a boner once or twice weekly? It goes down.
1: Yeah.
0: But men in their 20s, they wake up with a boner almost every single day.
1: Yeah, I can't remember the last time I woke up with one.
0: Well, you take that Ambien.
1: Well, I do. Well, half the month I do.
0: Yeah, well, because you double up on it.
1: Yeah, so, you know.
0: But think about that. You're putting your wiener to sleep, too.
1: That's fine, just as long as everything goes to sleep. I don't even miss them. Like, I don't even wake up, and it's like, if I have a boner when I wake up, it's actually annoying.
0: I feel like Derek's wiener's got to snore.
1: Because then I got that's a compliment, because then I got to pee in the bathtub.
3: Oh.
0: What is that? What? Derek, wake up. That's his wiener snoring.
1: Boner, man. What a big boner.
0: All right, I got to take a quick break. We'll be right back.
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0: have to turn the page. The keyword is Monday. Monday. They're getting clever with these keywords.
1: Yeah, I'm pretty sure they have Wednesday as one. Like
0: they did last week.
1: Yeah, it was on Wednesday.
0: I don't see any other days, so this is your last day that I see. At least for this week.
1: I don't. Yeah.
0: Monday is your keyword. Go get you some money right now. Chris texts me. I don't know what time it was. Let me see what he say. He said we have some. You guys got giveaway. Where is it? Where's the Chris one? I don't know. It's in here somewhere. I'll find it. That's right. He emailed it.
1: Is that our big mom?
0: Who the hell emails anymore?
1: A lot of people still use email. I get yelled at for it once a week to check my email. Derek, check your email.
0: Win a pair of tickets to My Chemical Romance. They're going to be at the Alamo Dome September 12th. So I will have My Chemical Romance tickets today as well. So anything to bribe you guys to listen. Look. You guys should be nice to me today because I really gassed all of you on, like all the listeners, everybody in our chat, everybody that watches on YouTube, everybody that watches us on Facebook Live, everybody that watches us on Twitch. Let me see if I can pull the article up and the nice things I had to say about you guys. Where is it? Where's my lovely article?
1: Lovely article.
0: Wish they would have used a better photo. We kind of look like doofuses, but.
1: Yeah, no, we do.
0: That's such a dumb photo.
1: I just think that we are doofuses.
0: It says here, let the listener be the star. See, I'm telling you, guys, a great engagement is what drives our content's direction a lot of times. Every show is broadcast on Twitch, YouTube, Facebook Live. And we have, I mean, there's hundreds of people in our chat. Now, when you look at other shows, they have like 10 people in the chat. We have hundreds of people in our chat that interact with us every day, and I can't thank you guys enough. I love it. Even if you guys, you know, fight with us or yell at us or whatever, I don't care. I'm just glad that you guys are engaging with us.
1: Mm-hmm.
0: And I can tell. I love reading your comments. I love it.
1: It does make me laugh.
0: This person says hundreds. Chill. No, there are hundreds of people through all the platforms. There are hundreds of people in there.
1: Yeah, we have all the platforms pulled up, so.
0: I did say this, too. I gave a big shout-out to women. I say that I focus on presenting topics in a way that doesn't drive away women from the show because I think women love funny. They love to engage in funny stuff. They don't like gross, nasty stuff, but they like to have fun.
1: Mm-hmm.
0: And one of the biggest misconceptions about our program is that we're just gross and pigs. But in reality, we're just trying to make people laugh and give them a good experience every single morning.
1: Sure.
0: So, and I went on to say, I prefer organized chaos. Yes. If you want to read the article, you can just go to my Twitter. Derek also tweeted it as well.
1: I did, yeah.
0: But I just wanted to give you guys a big shout out for just being awesome. Audience, awesome participation. You guys rule. Thank you so much.
1: Thank you.
0: Yes, Nard is gross. Nard's a dumbass. Just read it for what the what I say about Nard.
1: No, it really buries Nard. I love it.
0: Cry cam is up because you never know when those tears are going to come out. If you notice, the cry cam is blurry because he got the cry cam so wet that you now can't really even see Nard.
1: Okay, this needs to stop, though. Like, this is getting out of hand. They're now putting crazy shorts on me.
2: Oh, God.
1: You see how short the... Why are you looking at that like that's a real picture, Billy?
2: Because your legs are that white.
0: Damn, dog. No,
1: Billy's looking at it like that's a real picture.
0: I think it is.
1: Billy's like, oh, my God, those were that short.
0: Damn, that's an old photo.
1: Yeah, it is an old photo.
0: I got pants on.
1: I know. Tard looks like we just picked him up from the Olympics.
0: Derek looks like we just picked him up from a certain kind of bar.
1: Yeah, it does, which is, you know, people need to stop.
0: Man, that's a great photo. All right, let me hit a little like on that one.
1: You don't have to.
0: I did.
1: All right.
0: Because I know you'd do it to me.
1: I wouldn't.
0: Yes, you would.
1: No way. No way.
0: Y'all are a dying breed for radio, though, Billy. Tune in from Cali the past few years because a lot of y'all just... They just love us more. This isn't, I mean, you're right. Doing radio now is the most difficult it's probably ever been.
1: Mm-hmm.
0: But we bring it every single day. And I really wanted to thank you guys. And the article, I was very happy with how the article came out. So
1: yeah, it was a great article.
0: Wheel of Fortune fans conduct this really insane study to find out how many divorces occur with how male contestants refer to their wives. So when they have a male contestant on there and they refer to their wife, depending on that, they can dictate whether or not that person's going to get a divorce.
1: Mm.
0: So the men who don't describe their brides yep. as beautiful or wonderful, especially while on national television, often end up with marriages that spin out of control and into divorce court.
1: Mm.
0: Women want you, if you're going to be in that spotlight, they want you to mention them. They want you to be told that they're beautiful, that they're wonderful, how much you love your wife. And if you don't, when you're on like Wheel of Fortune or whatever spotlight you're in, it says that you're going to end up in divorce court. This disturbing new data from Wheel of Fortune Die Hard. So they went through all the episodes of Wheel of Fortune, and the guys that did not describe their wives as beautiful or wonderful ended up divorced.
1: Good luck with that.
0: So
1: good luck gassing your wives up.
0: How would you, in just a word, describe your wife? I'll open up the phone lines, 1-855-FU-BILLY with our Texas Hammer hotline. Now, Nard, remember when you were happy? I mean, you were a happily married man.
2: Yeah, but it doesn't matter how much you gas them up. They'll still leave.
0: I think you got left because you're an idiot.
1: Let him cook.
2: Yeah, no.
1: He ain't lying.
2: It doesn't matter.
1: You could suck their cheeks.
2: Exactly.
1: Like, yeah, it don't matter.
2: You could do anything and everything.
1: You can make them think that they're the greatest thing in the world.
2: Absolutely. Worship them. And then, like, still get trumbled.
0: Why are you being a hater? Because me and Derek are in happy marriages.
2: What?
1: Yeah, I'm in a happy marriage because I don't gas my wife up.
0: Oh, I gas mine up. I can't help it, though. She's great. She's perfect.
1: Yeah, yeah, and that's great. But it's like, hell no, I'm not doing that. One, because, you know, she don't deserve that kind of praise. But two, it's like, I'm also not trying to be like, oh, yeah, somebody come steal my wife. Hell no.
0: 1-855-FU-BILLY. Do me a favor and just call in. This is where I want the audience participation. Don't make me do a whole article and then you guys don't participate. I'll feel like a dumbass.
1: But people do. I mean, you see people do this all the time online where they just gas their partners up.
0: Well, we met Emilio. He came out to our metal stop mm-hmm. when we were at the Harley place.
1: Yeah.
0: And he goes, I'm Emilio. And he's always gassing up his wife.
1: He worships his wife.
0: And he could not have been happier. He looked happy.
1: Yeah.
0: Beautiful family.
1: Mm-hmm.
0: He was happy. I don't know if somebody just called their wife a dumbass in the chat or they're saying that we are dumbasses.
1: I don't know, but I don't really care. I'm not going to do it. I'm just not going
0: to. Well, I'm not going to do the show if we're not going to get
1: calls. I'm not going to gas my wife up.
0: I could have spent another day on
1: vacation. Because she doesn't gas me up. Like, I'm not some, you know, where she's like, oh, my husband's great. And it's like, I get it. You guys are like, yeah,
0: I don't
1: believe
0: that.
1: Why would she? She does not.
0: I don't
1: believe that. She does not pay me a compliment.
0: When's the last compliment you got?
1: Honestly, Billy, I don't think I've ever got a compliment from her, which I'm okay with, because I don't compliment her. We have a standoff of compliments.
0: The only thing you say that is, you know, where I'm like, oh, wow, that's kind of rude, is when you say she's got a giant head.
1: She does have a giant head. And like, it's, she acts like it's her hair, but it's her head. Her head is massive. Her head is like, she wobbles sometimes because her head is like, she's so top heavy. You know what I mean? But her head is just, it's ginormous.
0: All right.
1: And she passed it down to our baby. Okay. Now our baby she looks like a fathead baby.
0: Corey, could you describe your wife in a word or two? Go ahead.
3: My wife is absolutely wonderful, man. She's in a word or two. Yeah, I mean, there's not really a word or two that I can use to describe my wife.
0: I'm not trying to get graphic or anything, but obviously I would say that the guys that are going to call in and say that their wives are wonderful also get mouth hugs.
3: Yeah, absolutely. I get mouth hugs, man. I love mouth hugs from my wife.
0: Yeah. See, all right. Well, thank you, Corey. I appreciate that. See, Corey called in. I do think there's a correlation.
1: Yeah.
0: So I wish they would have done this. And maybe we'll do an in-depth study.
1: Mm-hmm.
0: That the guys that went on there and didn't say they had wonderful wives, it's because their wives don't bleep the bleep. So it's like, I'm not going to go on TV and gas your dumb ass up because you don't even bleep the bleep. But Corey called in. His wife bleeps a bleep. I think every dude that goes on Wheel of Fortune and says, I got a wonderful wife, she's beautiful, it's because he's getting mouth hugs.
1: Hmm.
0: Let me go to JR. What's up, JR?
4: Hey, good morning, guys. How you doing?
0: Good. How are you doing there, fair?
4: I'm doing all right. Just driving to work.
0: All right. So do you describe your wife in a word or two.
4: Great.
0: I
1: do you
0: don't
1: believe it.
0: Like, I don't believe that.
1: Now these people that are saying that,
0: I'm
1: it's
0: not
1: like,
0: believing that one.
1: I didn't believe the last one. Well, anytime anybody ever says it, I don't believe them.
4: Well, I've been married 21 years, guys, and you know, got two kids, and I work, and she works, and deals with the kids. I work out of town, so a lot on her plate, and I got to give her kudos for dealing with me. And dealing with my kids and still holding it down at the house.
0: Now, hold on. Now, not to get crass, if you will, does she still mouth hug it up and do you still get cheeks?
4: Well, like I said, I've been married 21 years.
0: No.
4: I'm 47.
0: Gosh.
1: Damn.
0: Dude, so you're a young man. You're 47. Nard wishes he was 47.
1: What?
4: Yeah, Nard's all right, man. Nard, keep it strong.
1: He's Nard's an all idiot, right. Thank you. He's all right.
0: Sir, so you don't get mouth hugs?
4: Oh, man. Everyone's in a blue moon.
1: Everyone, and he's still saying his wife's great.
0: Golly.
1: How can you say your wife's great with that? Man.
0: God, but he didn't say that like he meant it.
1: He didn't.
0: What about sex?
4: Well, she is great.
1: Everyone's
4: man.
1: In a blue moon.
0: I know she's. She's taking care of the kids, taking care of the house, doing
1: Who
0: all
1: cares
0: that stuff.
1: About them kids?
0: What about what's behind the zipper?
4: Well, it's great when we get it.
0: When you get it. These are horror stories to me.
4: Yeah, they are. But, you know, when you're married that long, it's more than just sex. You know what I mean?
0: No, it's not.
1: Right.
0: I know people say that. It's more than that. No. No, it's not. It's sex. Let's be honest. If we're all dudes here. It's like, dude, you're 47 years old. You still got the hunting skills, right? You still want to hump.
4: Yes, sir.
0: Damn, and she doesn't want to do it as much.
1: It's just about the kids, Bill.
4: Yeah, and you know, she went through some medical stuff. So.
0: Oh, yeah.
1: She's a great mom.
0: Did she ever go to a dentist? I mean, unless there's something wrong with the jaw.
4: Yeah.
0: Right? Unless she had some major dental work.
4: Yeah. Well, that has happened, but I'm still waiting.
0: You know, I read this nice thing over the weekend that if you can't do it, then you're supposed to get a good friend to do it. Has she ever thought about that?
1: Oh, man.
4: Oh, no,
1: I bet
4: man.
1: She hasn't.
0: Oh, man.
4: No.
0: That's okay. Well, I appreciate it, Hunter, and thank you so much for listening.
1: I can't sit here and come on the air.
0: I mean, JR, my bad.
1: Call my wife like a great wife for like the past 2 weeks. I've been begging her for a new vacuum.
0: Cause,
1: like that should be her thing, right? But I'm like, babe, we really need a new vacuum.
0: I know, but you like the vacuum.
1: I don't. It's just somebody has to.
0: Let's go to Hunter.
1: Somebody has
2: with
1: to.
2: With the shorts.
0: I know.
1: Somebody has to.
0: I see Derek in that sexy outfit.
1: Somebody
0: just doing
1: has
0: that.
1: To vacuum.
0: What do you got? What do you got, Hunter?
5: Hey, my wife. She's freaking awesome. Like probably the one thing. What do you want me to say, baby? Yeah, okay, yeah, the number one best wife and best mother. Sorry, she got a gun in my head right now. I'm trying to say this without stuttering.
1: I love it.
0: All right, now, sir, do you know Pig Latin at all? I don't know if we could talk in another language.
5: Mm. No, I know a little bit of Spanish, but okay. Pig Latin, that one's got me.
0: Well, it's just something that they taught me as a kid.
1: Yeah.
0: All right, my question for you, and just hit a button. Do you not get mouth hugs anymore?
5: No, absolutely not.
1: Oh,
5: she,
1: man.
5: She said it's because she says I'm big, but honestly, I think her mouth's just real small because I know I ain't big.
0: But does she talk a lot?
5: No, not really.
0: Is she on the phone a lot with her friends?
5: A lot.
0: I mean, does she get on? She doesn't talk.
5: She don't have any friends.
0: She doesn't have any friends.
5: Nah.
0: Because that would make me mad. If she's just on the phone with her mother for like 45 minutes, using her flapper right there, just talking her ass off, you know, and she's talking to friends, and then she's talking to you about her day, and it's like, your mouth clearly works.
5: Oh, yeah. 100%. 100%. Man. But
0: how fast did it stop after marriage?
5: I mean, I don't even think it really began before marriage, and we've been together for going on 10 years.
0: Jeez. You got to miss that, right?
5: I guess everybody's different, but I'm just, I guess, a little more traditional in the sense where it didn't really matter.
0: Is it cheaper to keep her?
5: No, she's the most expensive. She's a stay-at-home mom. She's the most expensive wife I think you can get.
0: Okay. All right. Well, thank you. Appreciate that. That was a lot of fun.
1: Yeah, it was.
0: I will tell you, if you want to check to see if your woman's cheating, I got a little tip for you. Okay. And well, you guys can tell me if this is a good idea or a stupid idea. I thought it was kind of brilliant. And this woman claims that every dude she dates has ED problems. We'll get to that, too. Hang on.
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16: If you are an employee, what are the three things you should know about sexual harassment? 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So, number three, report the harassment. Not just with a comment to someone, but report it to a supervisor and see that the report is followed with something in writing. The report is so important because if you don't report the misconduct, It just didn't happen. 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
3: All right, do you know one of the top issues that women are facing in the dating world? And I wanted to know if other women are dealing with this.
4: One of the top issues women are facing in the dating world.
3: In the dating world, when they're out there dating and they're trying to find a guy?
4: Yeah, trying to find a straight guy?
3: Yes, they're trying to find a straight guy.
4: Right, is that one of their biggest issues?
3: And a lot of times, because it used to be dudes would be like, oh, Friday night, I just want to go out there and get a piece of tail, as Nard used to say.
4: No, Nard used to say, I want to go dance.
3: Well, he did, but after he got done dancing, he's like, I want to get a piece of tail.
4: That is, again, true story. Nard was like, what are you going to do this Friday? I don't know, I just want to go dance. Literally, that was what he said.
3: But
4: I want to dance.
3: What I'm reading about this, so even some of the women that sign up for the dating apps, they're on Hinge, they're on Bumble, they're on whatever, Tinder. They're trying to find dudes, right? And sometimes women just want to go out there and get their cheeks cracked.
4: No, they do not.
3: Yes, they do, Derek.
4: That's disgusting.
3: Sometimes they want to nestle down with a dude, too.
4: Stop. Women don't talk like that.
3: But one issue that women are having is, one person said there's no attractive men. That's not the answer.
4: Oh, we have heard that, though.
3: It is Wrangler AC, by the way. Billy, what was that AC company you used? Wrangler AC.
4: The best.
3: Thank you, the chat. I'm telling you, just the owner, his family, they are so nice.
4: They are awesome.
3: So sweet.
4: They're a great company.
3: Just badass. I'm telling you. I'm telling you, my AC unit works perfect.
4: And he's bitched about this AC in his house.
3: For years.
4: The whole time he's had the house.
3: For years I bitched about it, and now it works so good. They're just so nice. And they have all the modern technology, but just their customer service is unlike anything else. So Wrangler AC, big shout out to them.
4: Big shout out.
3: All right. Now, what are women facing? Women are facing
4: what?
3: Every guy that women are going out with, and they're trying to get those cheeks cracked.
4: Yeah.
3: They're running into so many dudes that have ED problems and can't rise to the occasion to get it done.
4: Oh, they're running into ED.
3: Erectile dysfunction is one of the big issues that women are facing when they go out. And I want to hear from women that are facing these issues. Have you gone out on a Friday, Saturday? Maybe you started dating a guy. People are saying it's the testosterone that can cause it. This other person says it's not the ED. It's just that it's so small.
4: Oh.
3: It's not.
4: They think it's ED, but the guy's like, no, I'm fully ready to go. And they're like, no, you must have ED.
3: Jay says, Billy sounds like a bitch.
4: What?
3: I mean, I don't know how I sound like a bitch yet.
4: Billy sounds like a bitch.
3: I think he's mad because I brought it up. He's mad about his ED.
4: Oh, okay.
3: I'm bringing it to your attention that women are facing the problem.
4: Yeah, guys, we need to fix this.
3: One guy, Josh, he goes, size queen central. That's the problem.
4: So guys are volleying back saying, we don't have any ED issues. You guys just need a bigger one.
5: Man, Billy loves to talk about penises.
3: I got a penis, sir. I'm going to talk about the things that relate that I think our audience would find interesting. So if there's women out there and they're ready to let their cheeks get cracked, but the guy can't rise to the occasion.
4: Yeah. That's a bad look for us as guys. If true.
3: To me, that's interesting. If you dumbasses in the chat don't find that to be interesting, then you're the problem.
4: I think weren't you just gassing up, Chad?
3: Yeah, but I could talk. They talk bad to me. I could talk back. It's a love-hate relationship.
4: I got you. I gotcha.
3: So this woman, she says that, she goes, I'm so sick of going out with these guys, and she wants to get it on, right?
4: Uh-huh.
3: And ED.
4: Yeah.
3: It makes her depressed, feels miserable.

0: you're so into a dude, but then he can't get it up. Some people are saying, like Space World says, it's because they're so desensitized to porn that when they get with the real thing, they don't know what to do.
1: Hmm.
0: Maybe they get stage fright. Maybe it's because of the food. Smoking weed can cause ED.
1: I've heard that.
0: If they're not dieting, if they're not exercising.
1: Yeah, I've heard that too.
0: This person says, man, it's them fertilizers, pesticides, and herbicides.
1: Well, I mean, that's, you know, it could be.
0: Smoking weed, and I'm bricked up right now from Edge.
1: Yeah, I mean, that's the part that I find confusing, too, is because smoking weed usually what helps get me bricked up, so.
0: I guess it works for, you know,
1: different
0: people. Or if
1: I've hit, like, four Adderall.
0: The Addies will get it, right?
1: Yeah. Yeah, the only thing that really that I take that stops it is that Ambien.
0: All right, and then I got another little fun thing, though.
1: Mm-hmm.
0: How to tell if your woman's cheating.
1: Okay.
0: It takes a little work, but it's worth it.
1: Yeah.
0: And I think this is an easy way to tell if your woman's cheating.
1: Does anybody else see this as a good sign, though, if, like, 25-year-old women are, like, you know, complaining about the guys that they're dating that are their age have trouble getting bricked up? And I'm just like, well, come on over to our side, honey.
0: Well,
1: we got all the boners.
2: Yep.
0: Well, you got all the blue chew. What's up, Eric?
1: All right, you didn't have to say that.
0: What's up, Eric? Jesus. What do you got?
3: Hey, man, I'm 63. I went to a doctor. It's hard to do to go to a doctor and tell them that you got ED. But once you're on testosterone and you get, I take injections once a week, and I take Cialis. I've never had the best sex in my life, and I'm 63 years old.
0: Damn. 63 years old. Out of the demo. It doesn't matter
2: anymore. But no.
0: Nord over there. Nord.
1: What?
0: I'm going to give you a tip. You can't stare at the dump button.
1: Yeah, you got to hit it.
0: You got to hit a button, you stupid.
1: Right. You okay. Just rushed me to see who can hit it first.
0: Do you Nard stared
1: Nard
0: at the
1: stared
0: button.
1: At it like, I can push this.
0: Dude, you ain't a Jedi.
2: We all froze.
0: No, I didn't.
1: No,
0: I didn't.
1: I didn't freeze. I was just leaning back in my chair. I had to lean up and scoot.
0: I hit the button, stupid.
1: I know you did.
0: What do you mean? We all froze then. You did.
1: He froze, and he's blaming us for freezing? That's crazy.
0: Yeah, we all froze. Then who else?
1: Who hit the button then if we all froze?
0: This guy.
2: Well, technically, two of you guys hit it.
0: I don't know if Derek hit it or not.
1: I tried to hit it.
0: What's up?
1: Again, I was leaning back in my seat. It took me a lot to get forward momentum.
0: All right, Michelle, please don't cuss.
4: Gotcha.
0: That little rascal, that 63-year-old with his boners cussed.
1: Uh-huh.
0: Go ahead.
4: All right. After me and my ex got divorced, went on a bunch of different dates. There was one that was all right. Like, I found, like, the first time was all right, but I'd go on second dates, and they can't. They
0: no
4: can't
0: way.
4: Perform. They can't
0: wow.
4: get it
0: up. Can't perform. They can't. Can I just ask, what ballpark area of men are you searching for?
1: Like, the age?
4: Yeah, usually just age.
0: Like what? Like 30s, early
4: 40s?
0: Like
4: around 40.
0: Around 40?
4: Yeah, early 40s.
1: All right.
0: And so you're getting all amped up. You think you're going to get those cheeks cracked. You think you're going to have a great time. You're ready to have, you know, the golden O. But these guys can't rise to the...
1: golden O?
0: Yeah, these guys can't rise to the occasion to even get the job done.
4: Well, even then, too, it's more like how they're just like, oh, yeah, you know, this happens sometimes. Just give me a minute. I'm going to go in the bathroom. I'm like, wait a minute. No.
0: What's he going to do in the bathroom?
1: Will you pull up some porn?
4: Something.
1: You talk to
0: him. What a mood killer that he has to go to the bathroom while you guys are in the mood.
1: Mm.
0: Do these gentlemen at least offer Australian kisses just to get you yours?
4: A few of them have. But even then, too, I'll offer mouth hugs, and it's like, oh, that's not helping either.
0: That not happen? What's going on?
1: That doesn't help? Oh, these guys got major health issues.
0: I knew this would be very interesting because...
4: Here's a referral for Hims.
0: Yeah, I mean, Hims, hers. I mean, do something.
1: That's crazy.
4: Yeah. Call me back when you got it up.
0: Were any of these guys where you're like, man, he's a really nice guy. That's such a shame.
1: I would say all of them probably, right? Because she was.

0: going to do it with
1: him. So much so that I started dating my ex again, because his problem was the opposite, where just do it already. Oh, my gosh.
2: So, Derek.
0: Yeah.
2: She went out there to the dating world. Mm-hmm. None of these dudes could get boners. Yeah. She had to go back to the ex that can get boners.
0: Yeah. That's tough.
1: Well, the problem, though, with him is that he doesn't stop. Like, he doesn't.
0: Are you still with the ex?
2: You got to take the good with the bad. Yeah. Does he stop just with you, or is he one of these guys that cheats?
1: Not anymore. No. at least I don't think so.
2: Okay, but this guy wanted to do it all the time, and that's too much for you.
1: No, I'm okay with that. It just there's a point where it's gotta end.
0: It's gotta heal.
2: Oh, he went for a long time, is what you're saying.
1: Yeah,
3: Is it love making the whole time, or is it like pound town?
2: Who does that, love making?
0: Forehead to forehead, buddy.
3: I'm just saying, you can go for, it's nice just to go for a long time if you're just making love.
2: But sometimes. Sometimes guys just really want to put that thing to sleep, right? And put it to night-night, right? Knock it out. So he's just trying to knock that thing out.
0: No, Nard wants to awaken it and send it back to her ex.
3: Yep.
0: Right, Nard?
2: Well, thank you, Michelle.
0: Nard don't want to put that thing to bed.
2: Let me go to Sherry real quick.
0: Nard says, wake up.
2: Sherry, I was reading this article about this woman. She says that, you know, she's divorced. Now she's out there in the dating world. None of these dudes can get it up. Is that true? Sherry? Sherry?
4: I'm sorry. Yeah, I'm right here.
2: What you got?
4: What my situation was that I was dating this nice young gentleman.
2: Right.
4: Not young gentleman, I'll say. And he had ED, and that never posed a problem for us ever. I was so in love with him, and we had other ways of doing things.
2: But he could never rise to the occasion to get them cheeks.
4: No, because he was in the war, and he got Agent Orange, and so not even the blue pills would help him.
2: Oh, gotcha. Nard's got Agent Yella.
0: What? Mm.
4: But he like I said, I was in love with him. We didn't need all that ED.
2: You're just a sweet lady, Sherry. Yep, thank you.
0: She is.
2: Darnell, is this a guy or a girl?
0: It's guy.
2: Oh, hold on. I think his ED is yelling at me.
0: Yeah, I don't think girls are named Darnell.
2: Let's go to Marcella.
5: Hey, you know, I was listening, and I gotta say, this is a real problem for women.
0: Oh, no.
5: This is, I'm
2: Poor
5: glad
2: things.
5: You're talking about it.
2: I am, too.
5: So many guys, they can't perform. This is real life.
2: Do you think they're just too scared to go to the doctor, and they think it's going to, a lot of it is psychological, one. Some men that have been through a divorce have psychological trauma from the divorce, and that does affect the ED. That does happen, or their poor diet, you know, a whole host of things. A lot of times guys will get a divorce. Either you go to the gym and you work out too much, which can affect your boner, or you don't work out at all and your diet's terrible and you're drinking. That's what causes it. But a lot of it is psychological. But Marcella, you're saying that as a woman going out there, it's awful. You can't even find a guy that can rise to the occasion.
5: No. And what's interesting, too, is it doesn't even matter the age. You know, they all seem to have it. That's what's fascinating to me. You'd think it'd be an older guy, you know, but then these guys talk a big game and it's showtime. And no, as you say, they can't rise to the occasion. So it's very annoying.
2: Really?
5: Yeah. It was a personal problem for me. I ended my engagement because he had such a serious problem. So it's a big deal.
2: Really?
5: Yeah. He had this performance anxiety. It was like, you know, two out of the three times he couldn't get it going, or he would lose it during.
2: Oh, that has to be the worst. That's like, I was just on a ride at Disney and it shut down midway.
0: Oh, no.
2: Yeah, I was like, oh, no, that's the worst. I was like, this is what women feel like.
0: Is that what you thought right then?
2: Right then, I was like, this is what women feel like when a guy loses it in the middle.
0: I mean, that probably is the same feeling.
5: Oh, it's awful. You get excited, you're having a good time, and then it's over, you know, like what? And you know what? I feel like, because I meet these guys that are on dating apps, you know, and I feel like we should disclose. You guys talked about catfishing and all of that before. But what about the girls getting, you know, boner fished? Is that a thing?
2: It is now.
0: I didn't realize that was a thing.
2: If dudes out there trying to date and everything, and they know that they have a little bit of ED, and then you get boner fished, you think you're going to get some, and then you get to the big game, and they can't perform, and you just got boner fished?
5: It's terrible. These women, me, you know, get left hanging. I'm over here getting worked up, and then I get girl blue balls. It's terrible.
2: Yeah, I called them blue lips last week, but people didn't like that.
0: No, they didn't.
5: I can get behind that. I can get behind that. I understand. It's awful.
2: I wonder what
5: it's
2: guys...
5: awful. Guy, and you know...
2: Guys, you got to go to the doctor. You got to get that thing checked out.
5: And just disclose it to women. You know, then
2: yeah,
5: we don't get our expectations so high. And then we feel like it's us or something. It's just, please just tell us, you know?
2: Right. That's too bad.
5: I listen, and there was a girl that Nard met on Hinge a couple years ago. Do you remember this, where she said she had a lot of trouble?
2: It was some girl you met on Hinge. Nard met a girl on Hinge a couple of years ago.
3: A lot of trouble?
5: This was probably 2004 or something. I mean, this was a couple years ago.
2: 2004? No, that was maybe 2024.
5: 2024. Yeah. I'm thinking back. That's right. So funny. 2024. Yeah. She said the hookup was pretty bad. I remember this. Do you remember this?
2: I'm trying to remember if we took a call. So in 2024, what happened?
0: We took calls in 2024. I know that.
2: What happened to Nard on Hinge? What did she say?
5: The girl called. She said the hookup was bad. And then she said that men should really tell females before if they suffer from ED.
2: Well, in Nard's defense, his family had all just died, and so maybe he couldn't get a boner during that time.
0: Oh, here come the excuses.
3: What? I've never had a problem with a boner, when your family
2: when
3: died?
2: When his family died, he did say that he was having boner problems, and he was drinking a lot. He was kind of an alcoholic.
0: Mm-hmm.
2: Or maybe she was describing his size, because that has disappointed a lot of women.
0: She might also
2: have
0: been a torta, which Nard's not really a fan of.
3: Yeah, okay. If I would have seen her naked, probably.
2: Hang on, Alexis. I'll get to your call. Thank you, Marcella. We'll get to Joe's call as well. 1-855-FU-BILLY. Don't hang up if you can. I really enjoy the participation. It's a lot of fun. Please don't hang up. I also got the story. Nikki Glaser wants the man to be the coach in bed. Okay. Do women really want the man to be the coach in the bedroom? We'll get to it next.
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18: All right, our Texas Hammer Hotline, 1-855-FU-BILLY. That is the phone number. Coming up, another shot at $1,000. I think I got My Chemical Romance tickets to give away today. So we'll do that later on in the program. Let's see. Do women really want the guy to be the coach? Nikki Glaser was saying that she wants a man to be the coach in the bedroom.
11: Really like when the guy, there's like a guy who's being almost like a coach kind of person that's like making a girl do something really whorish that she's kind of like, I don't know if I can do this. And he's like,
18: That's what she likes. She wants the guy to be the coach to get her to do some dirty things. That's what comedian Nikki Glaser had to say.
19: I mean, yeah, I think girls do in general like it when the guy takes control. Yeah.
18: Is that true? Our Texas Hammer Hotline, 1-855-FU-BILLY. I don't know why the audio is all jumbled up, but, you know, our equipment kind of sucks here.
19: I would say definitely like it's natural for us to be the leaders, and I think women want that.
18: It is.
19: But I also, too, really with everything like that's happened, I don't know if that's what women want anymore.
18: Well, you have to have a certain level of comfort with the woman to take charge like that. I feel like, but, or unless it's brand new, but Anna says it's true. I would like your calls as well. If this is true.
11: Really like when the guy, there's like a guy who's being almost like a coach kind of person that's like making a girl do something really whorish that she's kind of like, I don't know if I can do this. And he's like, you can do it. Like, be, oh, and then she does it and he's like, good girl. And that's like always when I'm like, I climax is when the guy is like praising the girl.
18: Okay. Is this
20: accurate? I've been saying that.
18: You shut your ass.
19: Nard's like, yo, this is my.
18: You haven't
19: this
18: said
19: is my
18: anything. Thing. Like, look. You said make love. Nope. And you said a bunch of dumb stuff.
20: Go back
18: stuff.
20: And listen. I said praise them. Praise them and tell them they've been a good girl. They're doing good.
18: That's not what she's talking
20: that's
18: about.
20: What she
18: needs
20: just
18: a
20: said.
18: Coach.
20: She
18: you know
20: just
18: why?
20: Said that.
18: You know why? You're just like an NFL
20: you
18: coach.
20: Can't let
18: that
20: me
18: girl,
20: have this?
18: That girl fired you because you were a horrible coach.
20: You can't let me have
18: you're
20: this.
18: Doing forehead
20: I was just
18: to
20: right.
18: forehead. You weren't
20: I,
18: right about nothing.
20: I was just
18: if
20: right.
18: If you were right, she'd still be here.
20: Nope. Just couldn't. Nope. That. Nope.
19: Nope. That's not nothing to do with it, pal.
20: Nothing.
18: Here's what happened.
20: I literally said what she said.
18: No,
20: I
18: here's
20: can't even
18: what happened.
20: Get the flowers for that.
18: You have the worst defense.
19: Nard said he never gets credit.
18: He doesn't.
20: I literally have said that.
18: We've been saying that for years. You didn't come up with good girl. We've said that for years before you
20: praising,
18: even said it.
20: I said praising the girl.
18: We've been saying that for years.
20: You
18: didn't invent that, you dumbass.
20: You said I was an idiot.
19: I stand by
18: you
19: it.
18: You are an idiot.
20: You said I was an idiot.
19: I stand by
20: and
19: you.
20: Girls didn't like that.
19: I stand by you being an idiot.
18: We've said that for years they like praise.
20: What?
18: When, even the 5 years when you left us to go do nothing.
20: I said
18: except
20: it.
18: Except drive around in circles. We said that
20: nobody
18: then.
20: Had my back when I said it.
18: You weren't
19: never
18: here.
19: Will.
20: See?
18: Idiot. Is this what women want? 1-855-FU-BILLY. So, do you want the guy to lead and get you to do the bad stuff? Is that true? Now I got to play it again because you're stupid ass because everybody forgot what
19: Nard
18: we're talking about.
19: Nard thinks this is his audio.
11: Really nah. Like when the guy there's like a guy who's being almost like a coach kind of person that's like making a girl do something really whorish that she
18: yeah she wants she wants you to make her do something really bad
19: really whorish
18: and then when you're done doing that bad thing then he says yeah that's a good girl that's what they like 1-855-FU-BILLY I would like that. They're like, Nard is a stuttering idiot.
20: I wasn't.
19: This is what he's been saying, folks.
20: I have.
19: This guy knows women.
20: I do.
19: That's why they're all beating down his door.
20: Yeah. They use me.
19: They use me?
20: Yep. Abuse me and take...
19: They use you for what, your lovemaking?
20: Yep.
19: You're so stupid.
18: If that was true, she would
19: you
18: be
19: you say
18: right
19: girls are
18: right
19: just
18: here.
19: Trying to hit it with you?
20: Yeah, that's it. They're like, what's all the fuss about?
19: This guy just... He makes women climax on a level you would never have... You
20: would never believe it.
19: Yeah, you wouldn't.
18: We don't believe it.
19: I don't.
20: It happens.
19: I don't. I still don't believe it.
20: It does a lot.
18: So women want, they want you to coach them. Tell them what to do.
19: Okay.
18: But some women, you know, sometimes a dude will try to coach you and you're uncoachable.
19: Mm.
18: That does happen.
19: I mean, what are we supposed to say?
18: Because this is what you'll be like, hey, let's do that. I don't want to do that.
19: I don't understand how I'm supposed to coach them.
18: And then you're supposed to cut them from the team and then get somebody that wants to play.
19: No, bend your knees a little more. Like that?
18: Well, if they got, you know, if you're in the police dog position and yeah. They're arched, well, you know, like a bridge.
19: Uh-huh.
18: It's like, hey, what is that? Knock that off. You get them to, you know. They got to put that thing down a little bit.
20: That's bite, like, I don't know.
18: Bite the pillow. That's hold like their head in the pillow.
20: You're running down the field for the touchdown. You're at the 5-yard line. You're yelling behind you, telling offensive linemen what to do. It's like, what? It's like, yo, I got this.
18: What's
20: up? I got the ball. The end zone's there. I'm going to score. I don't need to tell her nothing.
18: What's up, Anna?
0: Yeah, we like being told what to do.
18: You do. This is good for... A lot of men are timid. They're scared to tell the woman what to do because I think a lot of times they'll try to tell you what to do outside the bedroom and they get yelled at. And so it can be very confusing as they try to tell you what to do outside the bedroom and you're like, don't tell me what to do. And then you get in the bedroom and then you guys want to be told what to do and it's confusing for a man.
0: It is very confusing. But see, in the bedroom, that's the one place where I don't, like that's where I want to be told what to do. Outside the bedroom, no. But inside the bedroom, I don't want control.
18: You want a guy to take charge.
20: Outside the bedroom is where you need the most direction.
18: Oh, stop it,
0: Nard.
18: Probably,
0: but...
18: All right, what are some of the things? Now, obviously, as we brought up, when Nard left us to go do no radio...
20: What?
18: We had talked about this during that 5 years that Nard was gone, that women like to be called a good girl. They want praise for how good they're doing. Obviously, that's something.
0: Yeah.
18: But do you want the guy
0: that's
18: to tell you to
0: true.
18: Get, hey, get in this position or do this or try that? Do you want him to just kind of move you around?
0: Yes, definitely. Mm.
18: Could you give us an example? Let's say you were getting it on with a guy. How do you want him to talk? And do a guy voice, if you will.
0: I don't know if I could really do a guy.
18: Yeah, you can. Just go, get in that position.
0: Yeah,
18: you know, that type stuff.
0: Definitely don't soft baby talk. Like, don't, like, my ex did that one time where he would make his voice, like, lighter. And I'm like, oh, gosh, please don't do that. Like,
18: that's what happened to Nard.
20: What?
18: That was the big complaint that when Nard was in just a relationship, he would baby talk her.
20: I did not baby talk.
18: Yeah, that was one of the reasons why she bailed.
20: I did not baby talk.
18: Right,
20: that's
18: true.
20: That's not true.
18: Take us back to that baby talk. What would he say in baby talk?
0: He would say like, oh yeah, but he'd be like, oh yeah. Like, I'm like, oh, okay, don't do that. Like,
18: baby talking to men is
0: crazy.
21: You like that?
0: Lighten.
21: Oh my gosh, you're like my girlfriend. Get in that position. Everything feel okay, honey?
18: So you want him to talk like a man, order you around, smack that ass, pull the hair a little bit.
0: Yeah. Most definitely.
18: I can't believe you got with a guy and he got the higher pitch voice.
20: I think a lot of guys do that.
18: No.
20: I know Nard does.
18: Big mistake, fellas.
20: You soften your voice when you're talking.
22: I don't think
20: like
22: I
20: in
22: do.
20: The bedroom.
18: You showed us the video.
20: You don't try to manly it up. You try to go, oh, baby.
22: What?
20: I don't... You
18: that
20: soften your
18: accurate.
20: Voice.
22: I don't think I
20: it's
22: do.
20: It's exactly what she was talking.
18: You showed us a video.
20: I have it on video.
18: Thing, with the foot thing.
22: Yeah, but I wasn't talking in it.
18: All right, let me take a break. We'll be back.
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It's Mighty Iris. And happy birthday to Dan Auerbach of the Black Keys. He's only 47. Oh my gosh, he's a baby still. Happy birthday, Dan.

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We're flying you and a guest to Vegas, putting you up in a hotel so you can see Metallica live at the Sphere. 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Your next one's coming up at noon. Be ready.

It's KCLB. Hello, it's Mighty Iris. And are there horror films out there that you just feel like you can't watch or you don't want to watch anymore? There's one I can think of. I'll tell you what it is in a few minutes.

It's KCLB. So yeah, when it comes to horror films, I don't know what it is about the Saw movies, but I feel like I'm good. Like, I've saw it once or twice, and yeah, I think I get the gist, and I don't think I need to watch those anymore. It's not because of the gore. Like, I watch gore all the time, but something about it, I don't know, it makes me feel sad.

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KCLB Rocks with an albumversary. On this very day, May 14th, 2007, Linkin Park released Minutes to Midnight. That's the album with What I've Done and Bleed It Out. Yeah, almost 20 years old. Crazy.

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0: It's KCLB. Guess what? You have a keyword coming up in 15 minutes that could win you Metallica tickets. Yeah, we're flying you to Vegas to see Metallica live at the Sphere. 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

It's KCLB. You had a key word this hour. If you missed it, it was ticket. Text the word ticket. You still have time to win Metallica tickets. Yeah, we're flying you to Vegas to see them live at the Sphere. Ticket was your key word. Good luck.

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It's KCLB. It is Metallica. And once again, your keyword was ticket this hour. If you still have time to text it, you probably should. The more keywords you text, it helps your chances of winning. Yeah, we're flying you to Vegas. We're putting you up in a hotel. You and a friend, Metallica, live at the Sphere. You're so lucky.

0: It's KCLB, and I ordered food this week from a food delivery service. Do you ever do that? First of all, it's way too expensive. But, I don't know. I wasn't satisfied with my delivery. I'll tell you why in a few minutes.
1: Let the bodies hit the

It's KCLB. So yeah, I did the food delivery service thing yesterday. It's Mighty Iris. Hey, the drink didn't have that protective sticker over the straw area. So there was that. And then the bag wasn't stapled shut with a sticker or anything to, you know, secure it. And that was a little iffy to me. I did not like that. Yeah. Should I be worried?

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It's KCLB, and on this very day in rock history, May 14th, 1982, The Clash released Combat Rock. Oh, yeah, I have that album. It's the one with Should I Stay or Should I Go and Rock the Casbah. Yeah, happy albumversary.

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4: 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It kills me.

It's KCLB and Metallica is upon us. Yeah, your next keyword to win a flyaway trip to Vegas is at 5 p.m., okay? Airfare is on us, hotel room is on us, and the tickets, of course, are on us. Metallica live at the Sphere in Vegas. 5 p.m., be ready.

KCLB, and you know what hits theaters tomorrow, or technically tonight? Obsession. I want to see this because I loved the teaser trailer, and then I watched the actual trailer, and it showed a lot more. But it's that one where the guy does the one wish Willow. It's a be careful what you wish for kind of horror film. So, yeah, I want to see it.

It's KCLB, and I can't stop thinking about the food delivery service. You know what I don't like is that you have to tip right off the bat. I think you should wait till you get your order and then tip, depending on if they listen to your instructions or not. You know, tipping before you even receive anything, that's ridiculous. Do you-

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KCLB rocks. It's Mighty Iris. I'm headed out the door. But you have another keyword coming up at 5 p.m. for Metallica. TK's going to hook you up with that. So you can see them live at the Sphere in Vegas. Metallica, can you imagine? That venue is so cool. 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
17: 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Jeff Gonzalez, our Assemblyman, June 2nd. 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

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Amazing. We're going to be out there with 106.9 The Eagle the weekend of Memorial Day, Friday. 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What's up, Agua Caliente Casino Cathedral City? 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

0: I just realized we have so much going on with this radio station. Why not talk about it? Why not get you guys in here? Text to win. 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Palm Springs Air Museum. We have tickets for Memorial Day. 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It's a beautiful experience. So much history. You will learn so much that day. My buddy, my best friend, he flew in the Air Force, and he gave me a tour of the Palm Springs Air Museum when he was here. 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

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Acrisure Arena, we are talking about game two, round three. I'm going to pick somebody this afternoon. I hope it's you.

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1: 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Jeff's an independent thinker. 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Jeff Gonzalez, our Assemblyman, June 2nd. 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